Heat from my label, Donovan Records, courtesy of Moya Shabak, who's an absolute beast, called Abasazi. And just like that, guys, we have reached the end of another magical episode of Dharma Radio. I hope you guys enjoyed the music as much as I enjoyed putting the show together for you. And I always love hearing what songs you connected with the most. So hit me up on my socials. That's at KSHMR. And let me know what the best of the week was. And if you want to listen back to this or any other episode of the podcast, or the show, I should say, you could do so on Apple Podcasts, YouTube, and SoundCloud. Just search for Dharma Radio. But before I go, I've got one more banger for you guys. This is the massive Space 92 remix of Axia's Domino. Thank you guys for spending the hour with me. I hope you all enjoyed the great music. I'm

Please do not be alarmed. Remain calm. Do not attempt to leave the dance floor. The DJ booth is conducting a troubleshoot test of the entire system. Somehow, while the party was in progress, an unidentified frequency has been existing in the system for some time. And while

You're going to hear this track a lot this summer. We already know the sample from Crossfire, but this is a very nice speed-up version made by Bar Ki-moon, Emerson, Real Minds. And that's a great start of this week's episode of Prismatic by Tiësto. Coming up in the mix, DJ Kreider, DJ IP, Pegassi, and many more. But first, DJ Try and Pagan, Thinking of You, one of my favorite tracks of the moment.

and Keeks, Rushing Back. Before that, Clover and Mac, Positron 26, and Head High, How Does It Feel? And if you like all these tracks I'm playing in the show, Prismatic, make sure you check out my Prismatic playlist on Spotify, Prismatic by Tiësto. And this is Tech Noir, Felix Jan, Roro, and Hover. Believe in.

Voor dat Titus Oceans en Jordan George, Gotta Have It. I'm very excited to be back in Ibiza this summer. You can find me there every Monday in August. So I hope to see you there. But I'm also in Vegas for a lot of pool parties. You stay cool. So we've got some great stuff coming up this summer.

in the mix with Tiësto. You just heard the whole summer. For that known artist, you got a story. Foley, You'll Never, and Sebastian Conrad and Mike the Connector, Rocket. This is Pascal M and Scott Mack, The Remedy.

the Earth Like This van Bugassi. Before that, Cicotti, Satellite, Abyssinian, Good Time en Energy 52. Café Del Mar in de Yarhead remix. And time flew by. We're almost at the end of this week's episode of Prismatic by Tiesto. I hope you like the mix. Let me know on my socials at Tiesto. 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We got a lot of great shows coming up. We're closing out this week's Prismatic show with DJ

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0: This

Forget about that trauma. The day holds. Dance into the night. The house is here to heal ya.